come together.

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I'm gonna call you back. I'm at the studio, man. 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No, for real, don't play like that. Are you serious? How you know? Put that on everything. Damn. 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I'ma call you back.

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I hope you can accept the fact that I'm man enough to tell you this. And hopefully you'll give me another chance.

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Radio Raso for everyone, everywhere.

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Yeah. Yeah. Yeah. Yeah. Yeah. I never knew that you have such talents. Yeah.

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No matter what they do to you, you tell them to tell me, I'll say, you will never get weary. I will never get weary.

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And I'm going to dedicate it to all the children, all the kids, all the young people. 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

0: Lord, we bless them. Father, we thank you. Father, we bless you. In Jesus' mighty name. Let us pray. Father, I'm avail myself unto you. Take control. 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As every day you do to us and help our listeners. We thank you in Jesus' mighty name. Amen. I come on your way with a very fantastic word of God. And I want everybody to understand that God loves you. God loves you. No matter the circumstances, the situation that you find yourself, I still advocate for you to understand that the love of God is great. The love of God is great. God loves you. God loves you who you are. He first loved you. God first loved you. So I want you to understand that no matter the circumstances and the difficulties that you find yourself, God is still a captain of showing love to you. Baby, I will be honest, they will sit here as a missy for the air. If I say what you are saying, dear, what you be a Onyankopon or do Onyamito, said the Otibia Onyamito, a wakum, said the Otia, said the old cobba, the air cobain, Onyankopon or do. Onyamido.
1: He's fighting all your battles for you. Just hold your peace. Just hold your peace. Just hold your peace.
0: I want us to discuss something very powerful to you.
1: Fighting for you. Okwama.
0: John,
1: I just had this one.
0: 3:17. For God sent not his son into the world to condemn the world, but that the world through him might be saved. Hallelujah.

may save. Through him, the word may save. So Jesus became bridge for us to know our God. No matter the circumstances and the difficulties that we are going through, I want you to understand one, that God still loves you. And found one said, yeah, what any said, yeah, who near man said, the near Mexico. That's what I said, Onyankopon don. The reason I'm still preaching this one is people advocate that as if God carry double edge, or God carry something, throwing stones to kill everybody. No. If God do that, then the mission of our Lord is not accomplished. If the Lord do that, the mission did not accomplish. Why? Because he saw that his people are strange. So God called to his people to come into him. God firstly loves us. Onyankopon no enedi kan do yen o onyame ne di kan do yen se de be ya yen so ye be kire ye do a kire se ampa owura wa be wu agyen kwa ye das. The only thing God expect from us that to show the love that he showed to us back to him, that we cross over from our iniquity ways and come to him. The Bible says, come unto me, those who are in burden. Mo ama so amne so abre nyina momra monchen na me awurade me moma home. We should come to him. We should come to him. We should come to him. Anything that we are doing, adie bia ye ye ne die ye ye bia no, ye mra nyame nchen no obegye yen. Ye ba nyame nchen a Onyankopon obegye yen. Onyame do bia, onyame po bibia sem. You know, onyame do bibia, onyame do chen obia wo fi se odo. Onyame do chen obia wo fi se odo. I want you to understand that. Onyame do no wo de ma on. E buru do bia obia wo de ma oso. Enti dem person me ka kire we say fa homa awrade. Jesus did not send his son to condemn the world, but through him the people may be saved. Through Jesus people may save. Why? Because God knows that his people need to be saved. God knew that the people want to be saved. That's why he sent his son to deliver us. The whole thing I want you to understand is that God loves you. So Benjamin here, Obetoni Israel Swebusu. Ebema adibia wo ye bia ye kama. 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Can you imagine say he create everyone? God create everything. And a nipa a year di wope. And a feed ye. 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Me ma a body am a boy and em kokwa. 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
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Then person me come out here saying you know I say and my bibi bia antwe wo firi onyankopon nchen. 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Bra nchen. Was a more muscle when this were brand mum ramming chain, a memo home. Ain't Adibia anything that we have done and is betting you? Come to Jesus. He will rescue you from all the troubles that you find yourself, from all the difficulties that you are encountering, you are going through. God is still God. God is still opening up to you to come to Him. Beloved, me person will tell us some nasi. Emma bibi biya hunhun, emma bibi biya nyawfi. Wodi a wona ufi se waya bone na na uti bone mu okra na ohiam. 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Emma da sama. 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And fano and namoso and yawachi. And the dear bad didn't air costum tea on best of a banyaman chain. A dear didn't air costum, a was a tenum, a dear didn't air costum, a wabrabunum, a dear been air costum, and a nuntino on best of a banyaman chain. It was all tears, sir. 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Get that one in mind. You are not be condemned. You are not condemned. So don't let anybody tell you that you are condemned. You are not condemned. Come to Him. But God wants everybody to save through His Son. Accept Him. Accept Jesus as your Lord and the personal Savior. And everything that you are doing will go on well to you. Beloved. I want you to relax. Whatever you have heard, put that one aside. Listen to me. I said, Jesus loves you. Jesus loves you. Onyame dom, onyame pawasem. Onyame kaum. Onyame njao. Resettle your mind. Let your mind settle. Hello. Let your mind settle that Jesus loves me. Don't let anything take you away from God. Emma bibi bia antwon firi onyame nchen. Nemuma nyame edo no enye kese ewo akwan so. Onyame do eburu bibi bia so. When I say all you condemn, he doesn't know what he's saying. He doesn't know what he or she's saying. Onyame do. Jesus is the one who filled the multitude. So if you are hungry, come to him. If you are thirsty, come to him. If you need anything, come to him.
through his grace and mercies, you will receive it. These are things we need to know about the love of God. Onyame ye niema foforo wo akwanso nti bra ne nchen. 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Asem ni titin nyina yesɛ. 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Have you seen it? Dinan sem so. Nani dona e woman on enye kese. I want you to understand these things that Jesus still loves you. Don't kill yourself. Don't kill yourself. Because of what? Because of what that you want to kill yourself. And my baby be and see crying, sir. Whoa, obekum. Or say, Mua maswa moneswa breno, mumra min ching, and my mom, homie. You know, I chere say, Wuna woo, who say, be binti, ukukum, be binti, uno, and yamese wo bran in ching, or do, the boyenino. O yame do, come to him, come to him, come to him. Find a Bible-believing church. Find a Bible-believing church. Go there. Worship with them. Learn Bible. Then you see, from Genesis to Revelation, you see one thing, the love of God. All the scriptures that we are reading and we are praying and go about it is contribute to the love of God. At the end of the day, love yourself and love your neighbor. Love your neighbor, love yourself. So do be a onye ne bone, onye fi. Enti branya min chine be hunya me dono, tinya me do. Only di kan, his first son, his son to die for you. Onya min ne suma ne bama ne be wuji wumpan. See kind of love is. Let us see this thing. Onipana or Babi Waji Wonkwan. And our Babi Waji Yankwan. Bible say, or science any anason. Onipa or Bewaji or Monkwan, they beat him. They crucify him. After those what they have done to him, you know something? He cried out, I'm thirsty. No, no, de adia kobo en saki kaki kem. Fermented wine or whatever. Na omu de akokanan. Can you imagine? Say a yawo enemy. We should have cursed them. Call tender to strike them. I'm trying to communicate about the love of God. But upon all the hardship and the things that they sent him through, he did not say anything. Jesus did not say anything. One thing he said, Lord, forgive them. They don't know not. Onim de oye eja facha wom. Now they see our pastors, our bishops, our apostles, whatever, evangelists. If you offend them, the way they will lambast you, the way they will call, God is the best among everything. God is the best. If God give us power as he has the power, you know, if God has given the pastor power as he has power, I'm talking about the
the supremacy, the authority. We have small one. I'm using it. The small power God gives to us, all powers belongs to Him. But if we have the power to call and disappear and appear, I'm talking about, say, well, to me, you tell me, free baby money, but you tell me, come baby money through Jesus Christ. Many people have been disappeared from this universe. But the love of God is so superb, and I don't know how to put it. The love of God is so too much to describe or to explain. I'm trying to say that you, that the people are saying that you have been condemned. You are not condemned. God did not send His Son to condemn the world, but to reconcile the world to Himself. God sent His Son to reconcile the world to Himself. Tinyame frew. Why you near? So from the kakra. And you just one statement via a course. I won't near being tem auntie as anything. See kind of where is going on. When someone else walk or so, never near my ACC. I won't know me and Wadam for no Nippon and Quas or Nippon and Nity, a human Nippon and El Coban. She and some Cacrebia, a seer, instead of him to forgive and move on with the life, no, he still hold on to the matter and just disgrace you, lambast you. But Jesus is not like that. I'm talking about the love of God. How God sent His Son to reconcile the world to Himself. That I'm communicating with. We need to show love to ourselves. We need to exhibit love. Any place, wherever we find ourselves, we need to exhibit love, peace. Jesus first loved us. So we need to love ourselves. God loves you. So show love. Yes, it's true. Whatever you have harbored into your mind is true. But yes, show love. It's true that why a papa and papa and you are. Yes, it's true. But I'm begging you in the name of God. I'm begging you in the name of God. Show love. I'm begging you in the name of God. Show love to people. Show love. Because God sent His Son to reconcile the world to Himself. Not to condemn the world. We are not be condemned. That one I don't want to hear it at all. We are not be condemned. You are not condemned, and you will never be condemned. You get it? You are not condemned, and you will never be condemned. So long as you believe our Lord Jesus Christ and accept Him as our Lord and personal Savior, you are not condemned, and you will never be condemned. Love Him, because He first loved us. Jesus first loved us, so we should love Him. No matter the circumstances and the difficulties and the things that we are going through, He still loves us. He still loves you. When you need anything, He said, call unto me. Call unto me. And I will answer you. Jesus said, call unto me and I will answer you. So, if you need anything, call unto Him. Because He's the light of this world. He's the light of this world. So, if you call unto Him, darkness will disappear. Darkness will disappear. Call unto Him, and He will come unto you. He will show you His love. He will show you
Jesus came to this world to reconcile you and I to himself. Can you imagine? So, see kind of problems he passed through because of you. All things that Jesus exhibit on this earth shows that he loves us, shows that he can do anything, he can do everything for us. First of all, he healed the sick. He healed a blind man, a blind person. He feed the multitude. He raised the dead. Jesus do everything for us to know that when we come to him, he will do it for us. When we come to him, what we need will be solved. Come to him and you see that he still loves you. God loves you, so come to him. Don't let anything take you away from him. Don't let anything take you away from him. Jesus loves you, so come to him. Come to Jesus. Then you see his love. What is your problem that you don't want to come to him? Who are those that are saying that you are not worthy to come to him? Him for an eka se wo won sem fata. Obia se fata. The door and the gate of our Lord has opened to everybody. You should come to him. The gate has been opened. The door has been opened. Come to him and you'll be saved. Don't let anybody deceive you. Don't let anybody deceive you that Jesus don't love you. He love you. He love you more than you think. Yes, you don't. Bro, they are walking so. And they can't brand and change. Brand and change. And ma will be bia nada. Mama will be bia nada. I'll say, nyamen do. Onyame do papa apa. Onyame do papa apa. Edi brand and change. 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Obe jong. Na ade ye de wumu ye se. Oba ni change. Eja. Family born in Chemi. My yard, you, my yard, they win. They're my kind, they're my kaya, a rabbi, mobile. Now, Moja, this year, in Janami. Who can say, Wajo? A rabbi that was so Wajimi. Wajo? Or do Wajo? You don't need any sacrifice. Don't let anybody deceive you to do as a rituals and sacrifice. No, no, no, no, no, no. No. You don't need it. You don't need those things. You don't need those things before the Lord will accept you. Jesus accepts you as you who you are. Jesus accepts you as who you are. So it's not a matter of go and do some sacrifice, do certain things before he will accept you. No.

0: wherever you find yourself, Lord, forgive me. 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Only open your mouth. Lord, forgive me. The sin I've committed. You don't need to go and tell any pastor or any bishop or whoever. You yourself. What do you want to say? Let me tell you. Preaching good to you. Before, don't misquote me. I say you don't need any pastor to confess your sin before the Lord will accept him. No. You yourself. God, forgive me my sin. This and that I've done. I will never do it again. Lord, wash me with your blood. You have been accepted. Then you have access. I said, the same blood that purchased everyone. The same blood I'm talking about it. That you also can be jumped into it. Just confess your sins. Lord, I've done this, I've done. Let me tell you. Obia ni o yo wi ase woye ade ye boni e wonim ade we me ye e ye boni ana se ye boni. Everybody knows that what he or she is doing, either good or bad, he or she knows about it. That ade wa mi ye die ade wa mi ye die ye bone na me ye obi ani and ade na wu nim se ye bone na wa ye na enye no ene na me kire wo se ene wa so ka se ja fam bone che me lenye bim me ye bone we mi ye bone we awrade mo jade se no and the problem ente me me da wa se se what tie me na unye bim a wa je ko nim abrabom. Yet you also to me, Yabia. Ah, Yamme, Quanso, yeah, Papa. I fear Juman also will soon as you are Juman. I do my din also, I hear Juman din. Obenyas, Cabanyas, who you were, no be beyond. What's my quonimo, Abra Bonim? I'm watching your cousin. Don't let anybody deceive you that, so we in Yamme, Anna, what I call your bunny, and what banners in Yamme, Bacho Fachami, no idea, no as I call you, no banner, the Acho, now as I call you and cover, catching and say, Nunjin, a wound in Yamino, and Nunjin or no in Yamia, Nabata, Esusin, Bibia. The sovereignty of our Lord is bigger and higher than everything. I want to tell you. Do you know the sovereignty of God? You know it. It's bigger and higher than anything that we think. The sovereignty of God. If you don't know, I'm telling you. The sovereignty of God is bigger. So don't let anybody deceive you that because of this and that, the criteria is confess your sin. Now, only as you have one, a and urefi. Jesus, me as you have one, a and urefi. Or say, Jesus say, so only a fumwa, fachin and prensum, add your son on soon. So I didn't know the answer. I know you one do. That's one day. Just a day. Say, if you offend me, or if I offend you, seems just not enough. Forgive me 70 times, 7 times. One day, if I offend you, and press where you are so once me. One day, fetch me. How much him? That you let somebody deceive you that, nyame de, was nyame nye nipa. Nyame ye nyame. E do ya bwane du, u kokane che, or de che, or de be che. The name mom, hani hiyano. Listen to me. Don't take a seminal randomly. Now, walk picky baby. No, I call Casa, why cut and coat to say, Apostle say, Yamid Oya Bonia, the Oya Bonia, Obani Chan was a better, was I a Bonia or better. But the whole thing is listening and listening good. In the course of on your acts or on your sinful act behavior, let's say BBC now what? You have died in your sin. But that one crown, there is another question mark over there. Have you seen it? So God is sovereignty to everyone. If you confess your sin, He's faithful and just to forgive you. He's faithful and just to forgive you. That's God that we are serving. Ono ni nyame a yesom no. Can I be grateful enough? Ya wose wo se nyame a yesom no no. Oye nyame dia ne batan yesom. Na yem yesom. Don't let anybody deceive that onyankopon. She said, don't do any rituals. Don't do anything. Come to him. You'll be accepted. Come to him. You will be accepted. Just come to him. He will accept you as who you are. Onyame beje wo said ya wo tie bia. Onim dia wo tie. Enti wo beje wo. Don't let anybody deceive you. Onyame do bia. He sent for his son to reconcile the world to himself. No bia ono asuma ne base o mewunye ya nkwa no. Na afi wa twen karate ejwe twa eti. 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O ji sika bi dia. No akoko otu Old Testament. Huh? O kwotu Old Testament. 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Na mo se ba ehomo bro na. Ye won o New Testament na. I want some of Kama will be bia, as I said, or Yami do be bia, Yami po be bia, Samna. No, I call to Old Testament, Yami Yobekum, find a catcher. Who told you? So read the Bible to yourself. You read it. And the Bible, I come on to everybody, wherever you find yourself, in your mobile phone. You can download it. Any language that you want to read it, you can get it Bible and read it for yourself. Read it. Read it. And you see the love of God. Don't let anybody deceive you by quoting you in the Old Testament about the judgment of God. This era is the mercy, the Holy Ghost era. Mercy, mercy, mercy. And who more bro, and who more bro, a brand new name. Nyami hu ne mama bo di bra ne nchen e ma bibi bia ha we are nipa we are human. To err is human. Forgiveness is divine. To err is human. Obia o tren sa ba kwa mso on said ya ka hwa so on said o tren sa ba kwa mso on di aka hwa so. It tells you that you are doing something nobody know. You yourself know it. And you are showing your finger on me. One thing you have seen about me, and you are showing your finger towards it. Let me tell you, stop it. God loves everybody. O ti no sabi akwa meso. 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And I would the aka who will bear nine in Siembi Shawa and there be a tower chain. And she was say, remove the beam, the timber from your eyes. The beam from your eyes before. You were near Simpura and San Wako, you young Kodia. Who Timedia and the Dawanis, Timedia. Beam and the Dawanis, what do you mean? But we'll be a near Simpinky to a being. Hey, when you're Simpy, when you're Simpy. That's the reason people are driving people away from church. People are driving people away from God. People are driving people away from getting closer to God. But I'm here to announce to everybody, come closer to God. Jesus loves you. Onyami dog. Onyami dog. And my will be bien and finance and some contumeleke sibia and my pamun fringa menchang. Ah, the only panel, so we him cra or no dia warrior cra and yansam kutwa and suna wa katani diasuk and watenen and saw also and o buatang and I was wajatum and I do a junimuma and I fe winning a metri mansona obey winning a metri manson. And I got an answer for him. Who did you are you a mo? Who did you are you a mo? One answer from Nina and Edia, obey anything. You know something? Let me give this one to reset, resettle your mind about God. You know something? What do you want to say when you mean now? You make an own union in our way, you are doubting something. With Kitwebina, oh, I've been meeting. At Kitwebi, oh, I've been meeting. Who did not ask someone so said, you make an idea? What do you listen to me? Yare, huh? Yarenoko AMC. Okay, I'm in Holland, Amsterdam. We have big hospital, we call it AMC. So wherever you find yourself, maybe the city, big hospital, you can mention it. Or Ghana, Kolebu, Accra, Kumasi, Konfanoche. Yare, huh? Find yourself in that hospital and you need an oxygen. Maybe one day. Then you see the bill they will give it to you. And check from your infancy up to this time. And from our home, free. Now, because oh, Cassin, I mean, what do you mean, can't you? Because maybe you make us a more in your scar because you're in your scar, you'll see panel. Would there be a scar open in the minion with scar open? Because one more year, Bianier, the other, so one more beer, Bianier be, or the American be Albania, be a cracker, then from answer. And from a new year, Home, Oscania Home, Obia Home, Frama, and the San Framana, Wenyano, San Framana, Wenyano. Fanny and Kawo Toa, O to San Framana, that oxygen, oxygen our home. Leave in, out, in, out. That's what I'm talking about. That oxygen, that you have that oxygen. You know, that oxygen you are breathing and out. If there is not the love of God, if it is not the love of God, find yourself. Even the doctors and the nurses, what they give to us, that oxygen that they give to us, is called supporting. They are giving to support you. It's not that they are giving life. God will you bless you. It's not life they are giving. If they should go to the mortuary and give that oxygen to the dead people and they should come to life. Say any support in our mother support here. And your omunko and samampum mortuary. Now who phone a warning in a omunko for BCC or Muslim Sarenko. I'm teaching you about the love of God. A dying and coupon at what the man. I assume a broad intercessor. I nippin' who's Adiana. These are things I'm begging all the pastors, the bishop, and the apostles and evangelists. I'm begging you in the name of God. Preach about the love of God. Let the people see that God loves us and stop preaching about Satan. And then there be a Satan, you say, and a Satan, you say, you always happy Satan too much. You have Satan too much. I'm telling gospel truth. The love of God is so superb, higher than everything. Yeah, many people who say, "Nyanko pon doye or payasem neni jia hu." 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What's all the boy or the boy wo win any fe? If you don't know, listen, or the boy ni wo and yin yame fe. nyame mpɛ sɛ obi bia be wo ne bɔne mu enti wo a wo ka sɛ nyame be kum obi nyame nkum obi a ɔnyɛ sɛ obi kum obi a nyame pɛ obi a sɛ na adwene ɔbɛ sakra na adwene onyame God want everybody to change in mind. Yes, sign. 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Yami Penny Petty. I'm begging you in the name of God. I'm begging you in the name of God. On my knees, I'm begging you. Preach about the love of God. The love of God. Yen Kenya Mito from Genesis to Revelation. It's all about the love of God. Love your neighbor as yourself.
1: God,
0: Nyamido,
1: he had my desperate cry.
0: Nyamido, Nyami Pawasem.
1: Oh, he lived.
0: O Nyami Pawasem, Papa, Papa, Papa.
1: And he
0: Emma will be a kind of Nyamim Pawasem. Nyami Pawasem. Nyami Kang. Nyami Shirawadi. Nyamido, what the mound? Is higher. Don't forget that I'm saying that God sent his son to reconcile the world to himself. No be awesome and ba say om me wunye yankwa om me kan yemum en ye na obekunkum ye say yen dey onku yen obe obe freye ni a o freye say ye ne no kwa kwaji ya home ye kwaji de. You know something? That is the love of God. That is the love of God. God bless you. That is the love of God. Hey, what's that for? Oh, God bless you. You know that thing? Onyankopon don't know what they may end. A bride being in tears. Yami doye ni. Yami doye. Ma wo bien disi yu se nyame do. If you are heard, you have heard about say Onyame Noah me as apostle to many nations. I call by God Himself. I'm proud to be an apostle to the many nations. I'm telling you, God loves you. God still loves you. God still loves you. I'm telling you. Onyame dobro adwene nti ase so. The way you think and the way you behave, I'm showing that the love of God is higher. Emma will be another. Emma will be another. So Onyame do. Meme can't you say Onyame do? Onyame powers.
1: You
0: And I thought that I saw him ya. I won't call phobia. When you uncle my yaw, my drum, I do my drum pimpens will be. No, I be trying to work, I say, a unwinding young son in India. Nayami ya. Because, yes, it's a young son in India. But when you're in a count, when you're in a count, I have more drum pimpens, so don't condemn the church. So, oh, here near man, you're preaching or pulpit. Ah, as a son, you be a brabo, a man, so be a baby, as ya. Anka, unka, sir. Hey, Yamin, aye. Yamin, aye. I'm telling you, far who to Yanko Ponson. Now be hooting Yamini, Nayim Yenin, I do ye, and in a bad time, ya, or what the man, Yamin, I am ye. and in a bad time, ya or money, man. 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

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God bless my bishop, Reverend James Kisler. 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

0: 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We are live and kicking. Stay with us now from till 11. Tifo Blaster, if you do not know, with you, Free Sabri, Copindu Baku, Sandy, any Dano, ever call your man Gana, Comotrician Bibrio, Mofanches, and our chairman. Na afidie no to chimakakra. I mean, I hope you send it, Bibia Betomodin, and you won't even appear in Ibidi Hong Kong. Because once a chairman, always a chairman. You were near Chairman Kobe, our money mo, and TF and Miss Ababaka and Sanya, the young common in Asha. So many, many are coming, Opokuna de Kaiwaha, Yadin Kaibo de Kain, but no, actually, no, dear Hobia and your friend, Musa. 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
0: Mr. Munsa or Mike, I know from Sanam Huno had him.
1: Have it there today.
0: Tasaname,
1: yeah. A dear for Nobezo, only me in a bayard and near the Nasir Amma already. Say, I guess, what way of buying my body Bianca now? And never see so, you think home. A cafe now, September, up on every year. 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Dear Edicano, every NPP, I swear, Yenina Yenim, sir, and Chenaha, the elections, Awaha, Tino, a ye, a Beniform, better good, and a infina, away enemy. Now, a year less in the rear, you know, a position in the view of her. Now, I said, ye penna, a ye pointy or moniadi. Enti Benifo, a year executive number, this argument in a day last week, near in Asia, a sir appointment, a hodo in an itimi, a sheer woman in a last week, a nipper by a man a year fair. Enti no yashio mean a jitter a free dano banu, be a shas, you may be a say. Na ye dear my partner, I am also now boy. And what he in him say, a weekend year the enemy on the second or the third, a if you had an amenda. MPP in the niche in Babaya last sports that you move, Massy. Nah, Yahoo, why, yeah, if you made ye, this is the final one, ye, national executive side. Ye are called two of Miss Robber, and I equi you all. No papers when you had my weekend year, a the enemy. Oh, Babaya sports stadium.
0: Yeah, hello, good morning.
2: Good morning.
0: Yeah, Charles ni.
2: But mic and our phone.
0: So still our phone power.
2: Yes,
0: it's on mic now. Still our kakra.
1: What mega?
0: Okay.
2: Yeah, but a witchy.
0: Okay. Okay, you're
1: Minimara says, said this, but my son never for Frondino. Uti enaze, kwa sanity ya mubiti mi adwe attention. 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Ghana number no. 0570-325-427. 0570-325-427 at your guest house, but you also now have a baby, Papa Biamwada, or Blair would you see Kaka Krabby? Now, Oba, what be doing what dances so actually for an in Abua. And the medus swiftly, Ima, Akache, open tomato, back on our part to open to do it to a cotoma, Ima say, Bra, for nature of green even number 89. And to Monday, what I would be brief, any latest wines. Nina Odibiaba and Branazo Bejo de Ima number near 06-14-13-239-2 06-14-13-239-2 Obejo so. So I green if you hand Miss Ose which is war. No, no, so was some kind of say when you let a free jumum and every corporation be war by one chain. And now let and says will be our second beer or the Fabra and watch your tax on who commodi and no home agent should be a win here. Any pension was in Bizabin our war, where we was in Bizana our war. Immigration, immigration laws, I woke Rumuha, a dear Nabaka, Emrano, dear Nefrimoon, and Sibe Naba, Mr. Susan Brand, one for Munchy Moon and Mam. And no, actually, Mom might be a Mamunuma, and I say, F and Apes will be a Wajumano, or so, Mr. Susan Chem, and J. Greeny be 89, wha, and the telephone number 06 43009 227. 06 43009 227. Offer now by appointment amount. No one wish ya, now or the ye at ye amount, maybe be a aboa. And for now, na was it was it was on the Akachi piano, a chilim de and Subetuja. There was it.
0: You are chief on cardboard, the kind of bounce. I mean, what GDS said, the lines no more clear, we be a but clear and sound until you say, Obiati and Kay. Yeah, for the meantime, yeah, share any Missenka, you're a Kobian and Rabbi Kay and so on your radio. Yeah, me say your best page, your best she you my dear say. Nah, shas you need your freedom. Say, Kwame, you made mention of a coming Saturday being is it 3rd October?
1: Yeah,
0: Saturday, and Baba Yarago, Pramaso, NPP, Ekoyi, our national executives. So far, I never bred the Omudiamba Ab or my campaign. No, my own campaign, I also make us to me, I also decent. Maintain, sir, or be a can be beer for be home. To say, yeah, and yeah, her sink a Nakakra, Kayo, and me, yeah, in free house and cop him, Saturday, Nabi Bia, Edanaquem, Nayanya, say, you're called Bana, ya to be Bibia, Copepe, Amo Bia. Akuma atoyem. Danon namete just a slight ibina mhune about yemame former NDC woman organizer of bar NPP some years back, Francis Essiam mete in the comment be anyway na kwe one or two ibia na mimomu de answer da nyeme de but so as far as the actual I vibe for positions now concerned them. I mean, so be a make comment be a make us be a radio me or home as a maker. I mean, so far, meaning Kwame, Wung campaign say saying ako up say heading towards coming Saturday, 3rd October. When is saying?
1: Yo, Akwasi, I'm saying, yeah, Yanumbi, Yadu campaign that you are na. Then your opportunity to any contestants, no, maybe a dinkomo. I feel I was a different diasporans. You remember, diasporans vote free, diasporans, no, sending in a choir is over 600 votes. Yeah, I just say, who shared the two more diasporans, the biggest, we can say a constituents for now. Say your co. Nyame adini kujia na omo yen region by region na yimi constituency by constituency ya omo biye di one ma omo delegate abo ni drew over 600 rather than diasporas because for now diaspora there are 30 countries and the country be our 21 delegates and yama omo do mani ahwe ahaba baba baba and you know ya yim meetings a would be and they say yeah, wah hold on me and sa delegate contestants me and sa you know bedding go. It is the last one in Yam watching. John Wardune in the Pabe Bakonami to be nine and no munina every. I won't come pay a common so I deal my day actually. Yes, simply say I was your business our mama or my a and Zizi. It's up to us. See, we decided, yeah, yeah, Jimmy, if you say, yeah, your trouble manner will be to me, a bedding, you know, am I? And you know, we must campaign here. We must now be a can back be bad. And yeah, all that bad is that. Matthew McConaughey, no, should be within the contestants, you know, ever. But yeah, mommy as a man now can, Madame Francis is here. Was me chain the Kakrebi. And same say, you know, left to me alone, I'm not a busy moon here. It's a matter of the campaigner. Yeah, yeah. Oba wo candidate bia, ope. And ka oba oba ye no. Oh, Mr. A, Mami B, me just obey me. I will need to know. I am a man to man. I did ABC Nanka, who ye can pay man. But a baby binomia penyazana or mukose or mu open it to boom the open as only a camp. Now we can see via Etia Nam if it's a Mwa. Because this is a dog, my American man comment you read, may share dante, a tree, a Yanubia Nasa, my baby, but a Bacanadia, it is no delegate because. A chairmanship, for example, four people, and now we move on. It is said you will be one support that the mammon, but what did ya? You know, you see, as you know, yet, you know, and so far, yet the answers and like a crack yet, so because I did this, and then I'll be bishop. Nam, this a yabudi, na yabu patino, and canco. And your book, at the end of the day, a MPP, a human a day, a yen, a yakoye. The two Macano and Wap, and said the Indians is a software better than a grand walk and MPP. Yeah, how any Ababes, any man who in I within us, say within us, no, yeah, ma, and Tiazaya, Duman Kabum, I hear Duma. I was it MPP as a party, a big party with a lot of supporters, and to say, yes, I say, if you say, a car wanting, I was Ghana for it, I was in Canadian bra. Because a cobasa, you know, my two Macau is near when you want to buy. Oh, that bed wouldn't be very well. Some of our money a day, money a bed, and you hear unity. Nah, yet I call Ghana for an hour, so I was wrong, no, my young one. The engineer did to me, said the Ghana agree. Say, ye fear to me. 1 hour, 2024, be binti or mamma to a ban. It did say, one way or the other, reasons be, but as you say, near me, ya, I was able to overcome. Now, Ghana fire and war, and the upper power, a year 2028, said the year can, you know. So far, the news campaign I have appointed, like a cracker, Yankee Pusam momentum now, near Fanco, and Rasu Jim. Never was as I say, only you to Kayako. If you are man on Eko, if you are in Ogumas, more or less central of Ghana, if you are northern part, if you are western part, and nominee are in a senior bamboo, say, car, how do I, Eko, pray, how do you, and when you will be at that time, feeling good. Now, if you are in the library, you have some dream. Now, it will be a home, and can't be a home, and teach him. Near the door, any back way, everyone more, I told you. So,
0: I'm a year 2028. Year 2028, dear Kwame, I know, dear, and also some of the band. May I shall see a chief for him some can say, expertise, Chairman Kobe Owen, and Temlo Abidu, and to Chairman Emao Akwaba, Bagmadiso.
3: Thank you,
0: Yo, na and Kumaya, this shall see coming Saturday, Baba Yara Sports Stadium, NPP. National executive elections here, Koyo. I mean, me person found besides we in person, we are delegate.
3: Yeah,
0: we are delegate. Na a bread, three now, why? Night, Saturday, and Sunday, Bassi, a idea over to a baby and I said, Plugsy, ever home.
3: Good question. I will take Plugsy at some ground because me person meet you because I'll be there in person.
0: Okay,
3: and to me, hopefully this week, yeah, I'm a call.
0: Okay.
3: And I'm in the kind chair tier four. I'm the MPP for the Amsterdam for I'm in Ghana for winning. I'm a chairwoman. And I do. Yeah. So, say, no, sir. But the new rules, no. All former executives automatically delegates. You know, Nyame Aduma, women that are being by all means in the world. Papa Yara Stadium. I am hotel reservation now.
0: Okay.
3: So, I'm not that with you, so there.
0: I said,
3: okay.
0: Oh, Gabo.
3: No problem, my arrangements.
0: Oh, Samu. Ah, okay.
3: Yeah. Said the other day that Kwame, when you are Kwame, the whole thing is it's about getting ourselves together. Ubekaya, Ushaba Buma. Matthew 12:25. I'm right. Yes, all sang for Arena Otuto Ahumum Fino. He was accused, they said, Yam Odi Hum
0: Bonnie,
3: Juma. And then I said, no, catch him, say, Ephibia, you are a house that is divided, cannot stand. It is a home home now. I do two home home, better home, let home home, to whom be out to the young whom feed be out to the young whom feel. Then let us say, intimate stand, engagement. But of course, there should be a superior spirit, spiritual power be. Be to me a defeat and evil, evil power. And you know, and clearly, we have to unite. You have to unite. The union here, the Adrian Boni, Ekwa, Enyejuma. We will say Adrian Papa together from all. And I think, sir, it is a mini I can cry and say, your call baby dog has or no. Bibia or the Ache. I think, sir, you can't be any country, can any. But of course, Oyinipa, I always say, Kofobe Kanyama. Apart from one concern, this new pursue our one or her contribution, financial contribution, or the I'm part, you know, that's it. Will be agent, baby, a candidate, and of course, who are react and Unumbi. But maybe I'm a cast part, you know, will be the one thing, will be the sicker, it be so the crack rapture. So, our money, she and Fremo, you know. Or the BBH, Yamini Danas, or no sort of BBH during campaigns with Tia Obinas or no Sudan or the Ache, you know, so that we forge forward. But there are still people who are almost Guzai, Kandi, Machiche, Machiche. I mean, this is a fight. It is so clear, sir, if we get ourselves united. And of course, we've done well so far. We've been here, sure, sir, so we are today, BBR. Not that, as I sit here, in terms of the last few months, no BBR. The BBR say we do we are teman and say we will we camp and now we will be out will be crashing more so that we forge ahead as MPP. Then we go to on a Saturday, meeting me Omar Yepe. I mean, as a delegate, you know, there are only one thing. I mean, if you're Hollanding, I'll speak if you ask if you give me the permission to endorse somebody. I think, sir, you know, I'm prepared. Can we so be part of the Akotoko?
4: Yeah, you know, bro.
3: Pimpy, no, Yana, Obifi, Mu, no, Yibiana, Yan and Kasan, and Yachinisai. But which is sad. But I'm Jinahami, I said, delegates, I walk Amsterdam, I say Europe, we should endorse him. Yet not also, we're making inroads into the political. Me and Shannon as an individual, and sure what he can do as an individual, not if you're saying an aunt, now you're paying Dinka Sibia, Yatin Baby, and they are quack of it. We tie mistakes. What's out there? I think that and Rene Dua, we should all rally around our own. President Kufuor Dubai, we America and the US and Canada, continent. And in the UK, Korea, continent as a continent, no, in mainland Europe. Yeah, in the MPP, Holland, and I say MPP for Yenya.
4: Major share.
3: Share the door. At least we have made man count, grab account, five. If you had a man, there's a mebody because of maybe a strategic area, not only in Tanzania, and Tuja. But we had five. It'd be a presidential, it'd be a sub presidential. Which is a very good thing. You know, say you're poor boy at home. You know, say so we're in your position. I'll say, oh, we're there now. I think so it's we are gone. Then I can't unite it now because it may come. When you look at the national level now, any party be almost they are doing quite well. We'll be to say, yeah, MP Sly Tetes. I think he's also somebody who can do something. But I mean, for the party, there are a lot of them who be happy to me, but they don't want to delegate know what we say. And but when Yanin just said, who never saw a party, but there are people who we have tested them, and then if we want to repeat them, we can repeat them. If we want them to go, we can go. And you know, Saturday, because see, I think it's going to be by Sunday now. Saturday, now, you know, I era by 1 o'clock now, and I'm here, she'll say, I don't know what technology they put in place, but we are Saturday here. Bye bye, Kumasi. I want to say,
0: Now, so far, who campaign is sent? Most of the time, you say now, oh, Ghana, free Ghana by Bia Ben, or Chibini, and now Chibini, I believe so. So far, who say campaign a decent, and now say Bia, yeah, 1 year, TB, say be number 2 months or any year.
3: Oh, to be honest with you, maintain BBA, say. Campaign will be a cassette and a young one will be a young campaign. If I listen to your constituents say, oh, you hear them speak well. Mm-hmm. I listen, and I make sure Lupo will be a woman, so will be a cassette and a young one. And I say, you'll be about can you be to me? I need your 1 year. I'm a party, no, any detail say a drop of one. And this is how we should be. When I listen to them on other radio stations, no, so these are the things that make me say, so we teach our women and this is how we should go. About national chairman, Afoku Minti said, what can be a tia, a jacon, and I jacon can be a tia, a yanakum, as Minti said, you know, and some pining, they're all doing their work well because he ain't come back. And then we go because. One thing is that there are certain positions you can make. I have every reason to say, why I have my back has a make us a comprehend my choice. No 2 ways about that. You may disagree with me, but be all disagree with me, Biano. Tell Panama Pana says, Onche, Nayon Faman. That is the only thing. And it is the right to say, oh, but disagree with me. No, Biaso, no, so about Bani Bia, Aquaco Tramano. And so, we all disagree with you, so no, Yaba. It has been quite decorous.
0: So far, through about coming at TBDH, your honey, so you come Adrian, because he only feels to be a honey yanty. Name of Hodia be a giddy giddy be a costro, but from one media near TV. And Mr. Abrantia, sorry, Abakans, and Mr. Nadia Abrantia is a be over you a homin and I know what all observe, what a cranage, my dear. And I may introduce you, your chairman, and also free your Tom Quayne, a Kwame Prempe, what in the dear, you're all fighting for. Opposite and organizer and organ also prefers our position. Only take you after Chairman Kobi. Obama edit Madino Acostro, obiti chairman in some non year to Nicotto Jim. And then Tinsi a year, Chamaco Bums or Honor. They say the Acostro or man, a man Ghana moon, obi be in a noa near Sia Chino, obi be a Chino. Oh, say. Okay. Yo, obia bibia, yes, ya chino bia kosu. Looks as if say me nim say me first to born more judiciary no say security personnel or man no more. Obi edin bi koto ba bi no bi share cry, you say akoche no no bail near the ade. Then e kosu o man no.
3: Yeah, Kwame. Then e kosu. Things that they are causing a diversionary tactic.
0: Okay.
3: And now, one, we can say diversionary. Two, how do you divert? Government be out to me, yes, sir. What do you say? But we are serving now there. It's like a crack to me. I see the approach, you know, and I said, yeah, Omo, and you Ghana, and say, you know. Baby, you move by that mentality, revolutionary mentality.
0: I'm saying, I'm saying, I'm saying, I'm saying, I'm saying, I'm saying, I'm saying, I'm saying, I'm saying, I'm saying, I'm saying, I'm saying, I'm saying, I'm saying, I'm saying, I'm saying, I'm saying, I'm saying, I'm saying, I'm saying, I'm saying, I'm saying, I'm saying, I'm saying, I'm saying, I'm saying, I'm saying, I'm saying, I'm saying, I'm saying, I'm saying, I'm saying, I'm saying, I'm saying, I'm saying, I'm saying, I'm saying, I'm saying, I'm saying, I'm saying, I'm saying, I'm saying, I'm saying, I'm saying, I'm saying, I'm saying, I'm saying, I'm saying, I'm saying, I'm saying, I'm saying, I'm saying, I'm saying, I'm saying, I'm saying, I'm saying, I'm saying, I'm saying, I'm saying, I'm saying, I'm saying, I'm saying, I'm saying, I me funny panama mama chairman Kobe wouldn't nash as yet in common yen your hands here bumka trends. Yeah. Hello, good morning.
4: Good morning.
0: Pipacho, one in any OFDS in Komoi.
4: You're from me, or a superstar today.
0: Okay. Okay, near me, Pacho, me dama, Chairman Kobe, you are. Nay, also say, you know, I come back home, and I mean, boy.
3: Yeah, honorable.
4: Yeah.
3: Honorable.
4: Chairman.
3: Yeah. Chairman. Good afternoon. Good morning. Good morning. Good morning. Hey, good voice. Yeah. Hey, why you do an obey?
0: Pajamu kakra.
3: Pajamu kakra. Hey, deep.
4: What? Yeah,
3: it's from the honorable Sylvester Tete, former MP for English Amanfrum, and also former CEO. Honorable Eko for General Secretary, and then Sano Pay. What's why you want to say that? Honorable, with your radio,
0: Blackstar Radio,
3: Sano Pay. Now, you're telling class, open so near Dinkomo. I'm saying last week, until this week now. Yeah, it's okay. I'm America Crana, only Dinkomo. Now, watch. Only delegates so Akasa because delegates be brave so 80 Europe delegates and Amsterdam was in Europe in 80 you know but your one uncle
4: yo it was your phone mama mache
0: yeah Joseph
4: mama mache yeah mama mache me ba cho me to call
0: Akasa
4: yo it was your phone me damasi echi amu sronko anopei na said the era a car you know within the Sylvester Tete may prefer may a general secretary of the MPP Amanyu Kuno Yankasa Amanyu Kua Ghana for 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for publicly I ka say every month busumi bia no party no the 20,000 cedis a month e ko constituency bia regional office o mo the 100,000 and national office averagely ndc spend 10 million Ghana cedis every month on their party and on their party means their party structures are supposed to work efficiently for NDC4. I think when you for a deep party, awo mwanyi sisi ebi ama party ebra na ye wabemo e na party na ko ahunya hiemwe what is happening for na diwe ni ma the chain is a party no omo ntumi nyan sisi ye ema party no in a difficult time like this and no ye number one it was happening for ye dream hu ye the toss um ye no party ah your friend the party the structures of the party then there was a ye juma presidential candidate parliamentary candidate party no na edi wo mo call elections enye candidate no na edi party no edi party no call elections and when you get it wrong now we do we need aso nyina ko two candidates say me were good candidate like Yura Baumia and then ti ebedi nkunimu a one year ebedi no hwambo edi si 2024 but I really are 2028 me edi ayetiti wo NDC mu nyina no me ngi ndi say obi ban Dr. Mahmoud Baumia Nambu mpati ni structures no. It likely say basi ya fili Dr. Mahmoud Baumia bium. Asi ya dunke tia air preserve ye flag bearer of the NDC. Not because of his intellect. Ana because of ni nahumofe anani body via owo. But his hope is on the strength of the NDC at the grassroots level. And nuntina the NDC will be ano. They use it to resource the party. And the security in our country has been largely compromised against the MPP. IGP, Yira Mahama, Ebrana, or Campaigni, had told Ghana for you now, under his leadership, there is no way Obibe attaining the statutory 60 years of service, Iberman or extension. And that's our IGP, Yira Mahama, a man with 2 years extension. Definitely, they are targeting Tete Yonu as an IGP for 2028 elections. Ushe Niyama Ekosu Okruma, making arrests left and right. No, getting into the elections, they are going to be very hostile against the MPP. The judiciary has equally been compromised to the extent that the Chief Justice today has become an NDC serial caller or an NDC communicator, speaking for the NDC, delving into political matters in this country. Nyamiadum, I have written to the, I have petitioned the president to investigate the conduct of the Chief Justice under Article 146, that the Chief Justice conduct, you know, is not a conduct expected of a Chief Justice under the Constitution of the Republic of Ghana. May you share how our Mampening the City Committee are investigated that matter. When there's a prima facie case, as assured in Article 46, no, GD said, we need to do that. And that is what the leadership is expected to do for a political party. And it is a political environment. Now, the actors in the environment, like the judiciary, like the security, has been compromised against an opposition party. Then you need a stronger person to lead that opposition party. That is number one. Yira Baumia, if you look at the elections in Ghana, there are 12 about 16 regions. Unfortunately, MPP, only in three regions. These three regions, number one, a northeast region. In the northeast region, Yira Baumia, maybe you free back. Now that rumor, in the to me, we need northeast. But parliamentary seat, a six. NDC could have three, MPP could have three. The winning popular vote in northeast region, 54.6%, thanks to Yira Baumia. Bano Kwen is a voter, a free Hobano. All the 54.6% that I didn't kunim were entire region. The vote is 130,000. It's just like one constituency in Accra or Kumasi. What it means, as we said, the MPP is selling Yira Baumia Nahubrasie. The name dear, experience are over, and I yet to Ghana for. The party must be strategic in ensuring that the region that has huge numbers no, will bring the regions together to ensure that you're about me, I'm your president. They talk to me, you know, you win here, a Eastern region. Eastern region used to be the strongest hold of the party. Unfortunately, the last elections, the vote difference between MPP and NDC, you didn't call him Eastern region as a second region. No. 40,000. Equally, we are losing the Eastern region as a matter of fact. Umba, the World Bank of the MPP in the Ashanti region, at Inuwa, 47 seats in our stronghold. NDC, Ajimu, 7 seats. MPP Kuta, 40. Umba, Greater Accra region, the biggest region in terms of numbers, 34 constituencies. NDC, Ekutemu, 29. MPP has only 5. Woko Bono, Bono East and Ahafo. A total of 29 seats. MPP Kuta 3. NDC, Ekuta 26. Oko, so many, about 5 different regions. We don't even have one single seat in this.
0: Honorable. Where what can we bring to but Besenka Yembra a year a bus on Saturday, you know? Same him, sir.
4: Yes, and
0: Besenka, you whom time in Tibesum baby, order or beer, or your delegates, Nessa, because delegates PHU, baby, order, any baby, send you or plans a war, a map party, you know? Yembra, honorable.
4: We did this delegate, so we see and come away. We are common over Mudapa, but the time on tea and my enya time.
0: May
4: the number one on the ballot. I'm trying to tell delegates no more mutis. The state of the party, the political atmosphere, a here will be our experience to be able to change these fortunes for the party. Now, the leadership of the party, Yababe Dube Bibri, in 2022, Yera Jombuidua or J Power Ma party, no, two occasions. And that Jombuidu, you lose 32 seats. Party, no, employ your power. The party did not take it kindly with Jombuidu. The Pamuno. Ubia, in the history of this party, we lead the party into a position. You are not given power. Even Jombuidu Obin Kunima party, no, on two occasions, 2022. We changed Jombuidu. The same principle I applied in 2022. Where they lose 50 seats and they lose 1.7 million popular votes. What it means is that the leadership must change. Because if you keep the status quo, don't expect a different result. Mabua Pro Ghana Hemina
0: made
4: number one on the ballot. Now, Mr. Ebushia Fosse, Abaye Babetui,
0: wanting
4: to Obama, a member, a Wakukudro, opposition party, the only weapon of an opposition party is a weapon of your voice. We have seen our incumbent general secretary, and the idea here for an opposition party, that idea is lacking in our general secretary, especially when security is compromised against the party. When money is not available for the party, we need an experience that had gone through the mail in the party. Ah, I bet you have boy. And then this is a bush for the two bar. They should look in my direction.
0: I'm
4: a GD said, yeah, two bar. Now, me didn't come in my. I will go be brave. And now, me dear boy, come on, say, you bet me dear boy party. No, not Ghana for him, say, MPP party is ready to take over power. That is the only way. You bet me a boy, not party, no, about power. Now, you're about me, it didn't come.
0: Yo, yeah, that's the brave. Every Sylvester Tetan and any Kasai on so. Or vie for general secretary of the party, and he comes Saturday. Delegates are more co akotua bana. Mungwe ni sama waka na mufanto nseni yeso na mungunse. Or fata mumakumamu sa montua bamano. Yada si bebre, and he yeni ube ibe jam na ubi fufra akumano so na inyono so atua so. Yo, okay, any good luck. Bye bye.
4: Yeah.
0: Yo, era Sylvester Tetan and any Ekasai, no? Back to base, Naya Betuai and Komotrichium. So, M. So, what Kasai, meaning Kwame Wafa, but Ufa, Wafa, so Uti, Wafa, be every morning, send your Nekasa Koy, and only send.
1: Yo, Abasi, honorable Sylvester, media. Saturday, you can engage engagement, yes, for us, engagement with TV, and then enough time until or can any news you are doing, bit
0: night.
1: And you know, there was a time I think that Netherlands has a semester, Canada, and you know, yet now, I suppose. Now, many my country will be out there once I'm a delegate. May be this crucial idea, you can never know. And my mother is
0: no more
1: idea for my personal and security reasons.
0: Okay,
1: yet, various are you voting now? Now, you were a semester, you are Mr. Fanova Mamina. My friend in China. And China, my friend, said, Ababa say your name, various candidates in our engagement. A lot of them has a representatives or whatever. Also, because they have one call yet. Almost Aka. And you know, and Nura say, two different, each one way afro, a month for your campaign, but no, Ababa any engagement. 21 per branch.
3: Wager English, a man from Holland, and she said, it's a whole trial, wager friends, I mingle pram pram.

0: to me, I'm a soap, whatever, which it was clear. So I didn't know, but you be you with the IT. What about those IT? Inside the corner, I won't go for more. I can't suck. You know, I said that for my way to be. I think, sir, like I said, you know, I have no doubt to say he's somebody who can do the job for the general secretary, you know, for us. The team, but then it's also good to say, Lipana air prenos, who's over Tom, like this, who has an idea. About to the last minute, it's
1: Mr. Sir.
0: Last minute, I drink to Mr. Sir. He's somebody, me knowing him from the administrative work, meaning MP work, you know, that tells me, say, this is a serious person. These young guys, if we give them the opportunity to run the party, especially the general secretary side now, I deliver. Am I? Yeah. Okay. And, you know, coming back to a question, what is happening? They say, you know, kind of diversionary tactics, and every government does that. Then, so, you know, the baby and I will move Fibano. And on a daddy, that revolutionary
1: tactics, no?
0: Tactics, ne? Ye modus operandi, modus operandi, no? And on a daddy, I say, Coach Amansa told Zuma, no matter the constitution, I want these people when operating the constitution now. And that is why a party like MPP should be there to guard the constitution. Because when they are Omobepe means, because constitution and as I want to try. In such a way, say, at every given time, Omobenya lacuna be space, be woman, Omobe. Because the whole idea, you know, was to me, Misha, a trap. A trapper, a glasses anchor, ye be by horn anchor, honorable bar for a quarton and sap. And I say, even cry, girl, if you say, also saw car and cry, car echo, a whole military, but was a security official, car echo. Say, even say, car kit to a cry, Uber car city grana, echo. Usoma, one one day, it is like a total and I can't be
1: foul. So
0: I say, yeah, and I will be talking about another thing. What do you think will happen? Maybe I think that people have seen the video all over, and you're so unprofessional. A good animal, say, as a country, maybe it happened here. Those involved, to me, those involved, Omar, I'm supposed to investigate national economic crime. What do you say? Economic crime, we investigate. You have to get the intelligence and you have to investigate economic crime. Because economic crime, no, we are already involved in economic crime. We are a major, a friend saying, no, say, what are there? What dream we do? You understand? Now we are engaging us out. Omo mo engaging us no. So we are conform. So what you do? If you want investigate yourself, what you do is not conform. You know. So who you are? What you are? Basa. You've exposed yourself. If you know, baby, you nipa no or a smart woman no. Baby, oh yeah, idea no. Or baby, oh kwa kochi nipa na kasa. Any approach no. It's a shame. Any nipa na oh chino na kasa so kwazo. All these for Okaboma. Because one, our MP, our immunity, our processor, you deserve, and that's the arrest MP. Two, also your lawyer, an officer of the court, will be a case, or defend will be. And you know, me and I said, the next day, meanwhile, he's handling a case, it's a lead case, or a lead counsel, case, you know, you're agent the next day. And you know, so that at the end, your back quarter,
1: the lawyer.
0: Intimate, because they intimate defending a client.

0: because lead council. At the end of the day, but you are doing this to meet some people's shame on this government. And then the president comes in to say what? The president comes in to say what? Say, are you happy with China Yechin Kofono? Nayanya the national dialogue. Hello. Miss I didn't cry and I mean what for soon as I can be tell I didn't cry and because they mean share me. And so what president would be catcher and say Unim Kevin Taylor. Now rather than MPP ni look at MPP card or bachelor we show. Not just say what's on the program. Yes. And come ahead and I think I'm now so bad catcher. One catcher say what to say. We'll say or no or your MPP ni now your MPP ni. And what done in the fire could MPP now or card. We are them who saw a card. Because on us were brandish the card war, so called no crown, from what I'm gathering,
1: fake.
0: I don't know whether it's AI generated, and these days, some of the things you got to be very careful. But all the same, I don't get the president. Yayama presidency, and that's the presidency, I am so low. Bahama, please come again. Well, we are Nimase. We thought, sir, Obiaka, legacy, the Wenya Jerry. This is what he's left us. This arrest. Unnecessary, this one-ton arrest. No, Faso Bia and so who investigating Nipano on your subject of investigation. Who investigating case are unknown or your counsel. And you say, who invite now? Tessa, who you could, you know, you could when they say, boy, I bet you say the same, but now say, where then, okay, whether it is an arrest or an invitation. We continue say, okay, and I think, sir, the honorable MP did very well. He stood and reacted in that swift moment, you know, reacted as a professional lawyer and every time you know, want a thinking cap. Somebody may have just gone on with them because Yoko, because of feels you have something under your sleeve and I said, but because Nadine Ufita, you know, also Yoko, you can go to hell, remember, then this is what you get. You know, Kwame, I don't want to belabor the point. I will not belabor the point now. Me and Kwame, so I chair Nigel home. But the only American said it's a shame. Says he say you wanna jollof rice who has some year kind of be able. I'm saying can we have the jollof be here? Because first lady, I know the answer jollof. The yes, she was say obey your party. Because the lady jollof, you know, and some of the
1: too much.
0: Baby, our Ghana, we've subjected our first ladies and our president to such ridicule and such insult. Insult. But then,
1: what caused it?
0: That, no. They are saying this year. We had almost 10, 11 years of this barrage of insults from Kevin Taylor. Nobody spoke a word. Nobody. From and now they are being served with the same plate. So I say, and you know, media will be something. I'll be bold enough to say, yeah, of course, not yet. Media, I support the woman. I'll not hide it. I support the woman to do even more until, say, you behold the only palm where your battery break no more. Kevin Taylor, so they should come out and tell them, apologize to Ghanaians and say, because the condition not there to want to cry there. Mama Penna said, come here, can't me an advisor. I don't think anybody advises this woman.
1: I don't think so.
0: Because she does it, she goes on rampage and she does it on her own. Because like I said, yeah, Nipana Mudunatum, Camilla Namudunatum, Munjan, Namunjai, Nipana Machin is the same. Yes, I mean, yeah. But I think, sir, she respects the fact, sir, Camilla, to say, a court of competent jurisdiction, you understand. So that one is sealed. Over there, I'll best serve
1: the sentence.
0: No, and Uncle Kansu said, the machines is a nurse, so I know their lawyers, yes, Edgeman. But I'll say, sir, that one. Me who am I? Say, like I said, Mamino, Wanyan, and I said, Nicassan, Unyan, more fire. more fire.
1: Yo, more fire. Kwame, it's that your chairman can on me name so far. DMI, of course, you arrest, you be prepared. We will say if free him, you could do him. Only the chairman can I agony.
2: Oh, yeah, I was in the chairman can and child is a minimum agony. Now, situations like this, I was in the other 2 years one day because. Media, Ninja, baby, I didn't have it to you, chairman, was we a lawyer by then, not more yet to my defended
1: the client, somebody,
2: a client, and this is you know, Yabeto. Now, you don't quite client, you know, yeah, we defended them. Who uses anybody or no, right now, yeah, Eddie. Yeah. Who chooses? But at the end of the day, the best African is in Libya now, and the council is available. And you visit a deal to be seen. Every no couple of frog. And I said, still, I am reminded no one to say, the can't be available. A person now, who is the right now, you teach us. Now, was it unnecessary arrest? I'll cost you, especially in this by just a dorsal. And now, you know, being a going to be a case against, but still, it keeps going on. If you say, oh, yeah, oh, I will be a baby now, or suspect, say, why baby now, we know, say, invitation. I was your proper way of doing all this kind of thing. But I know where I say, where the power lies, the one who says, say, so, Sabi, you to me. And you know, na oma acte nasi na koye he na obi a e can be but that not the e cause me the be physics e yoko ya so ma unpo se kwachi obi a then na jama ga che se the way a lady na na ni asia bre na wo move ka any pre wo ho che se onke obi a hey to me e transit o to me e transit oh if you say the role of the other was not professionalism behind the day, and Wako now, person who are resident now or who are resisting power. I was saying you can do so many things differently, but a comparison, hey, now what Yamia and Mephina Kay, a boy, Nipa, whom you mean, a Kumwa. Maybe they say, yeah, why another, yeah, bye. Maybe, if you say, will be a room rather than Ghana. But it will be so effort, and that we here will be police, be you go any of the security agencies in Libya, we here will be a. I was here, Miss Baby. Lawyer, I graduated, we said, what did I say? In the previous issues, be Dentina, Muhiam, and yes, now here will be in the you may be a good year.
0: Concerning the client, too.
2: The client. And then by then, movies are done with you now. Why can't you wait? Now, we're going to court with you, Juman. When you now, you have a woman who said, yeah, you go about for rubber, it's a good year. Say, yeah, I was there, yeah, and you was there, and you know, my gun. A woman, and was it? It wasn't one. And now, you mentioned an idea. I own a book of you, Juman. Papa, then it depends on you. Now, you go for you, I was, is that the way to go? Oh, and you know, yeah, yes, yeah, yeah, bad, bam, and I, yeah, very chairman, yeah, bum, bum, where the power lies, but said them kind, a break, a link, said them, and where they retire.
0: You see, one thing, one danger I was, dear my, a question now. Is a new BB, I'm so say, a costona, a chebu. Yamia Dum, the likes of the MPP, about power, 2028. There, the problem is going to be, sir, members will be charging, sir, NPP so yes, sir. Yanchichi and Kofo will be. One year, you could lose elections.
1: Of course. Your own people will turn against you.
0: Yes. Your own people will turn against you. And you know, I will say, yes, so yeah, dear, Nipano, now you're quiet, now you're by. Now we're going to have reconciliation, national reconciliation again. So I know that President Kufo, after Rawlings, you know, buying number 4 a charge. Said the Rawlings, they are young Kufo, no, this is the payback time. But in his wisdom, you know, President Kofor's wisdom, oh yes, the National Reconciliation Committee. Now we are Mecca. It's a compensation because I don't think this time we're going to go that way. But that is the danger. Say in future, no MPP comes to power, the demand and the charge on the party leadership and as a government say, yensu yen chichi chichi wamono, eno ena me misu se say. But yemo se nyam yemo pa se nyamu pombe man ye akumapa na eduwa members no. Ebenu say the focus on the government is to prepare. nation towards people towards nation building. And yeah, my children, you do me, I do you. And we have who's happened that a bongo man should to be prepared. And I don't think we want to revisit those era. Cry, bear me, yeah. Whether I'm dead or alive, say, Metis Ghana has gone back to the cool days, irrespective of the intentions. Because the DBR mechanic said, on mining Kuya, a baby abana on Yene Jumea, a whole kill, a whole kill, no, and I said, the policy and I who saw no remedy, no, our constitution. And only 4 years.
1: Decide.
0: It is not for any military man to think, sir, or no one of whom say, I'm a mining queen. And now one person or group of military men that will say, I'm a mining queen, and you know, I'll befit you, and they have had two. Abaina, yen, Yatu Abama, and the constitutionally elected government. That one has no place. They should stay, they should continue to stay in their barracks. Say, yeah, you try to take right now. Constitution is safe. You try 4 years. 4 years, we think you try to be here to Ghana. Time to do a yaya card. You have a pony up for trouble. Yeah, there's a sound by now. Or you know, that is my advice and at the same time, warning to the military. Say, yeah, Paul Michel, the way I almost see I, you know, yeah, the Omun Giants are, yeah, yeah, yeah. Yeah, almost somebody boom, I know. We'll get there.
1: And the next I was a woman, so I'm sure no woman here,
0: sir.
1: But yes, you will be no free Ghana, Coupier, Australia, Australia, Yabachibi of France, Yachibi of Belgium. It looks like it seems that it's becoming too much money. And now, a Banswa, they say that about whom said it looks like almost turning to political, like you were pray to us. So now we are proud to us, yes, we are Bamboo, Wamamamuna is, and that's. Send the enemy say it should be about Ghana, not any political party. Kobe, Chema Kobe, who only sign?
0: Yeah, because he, but he said, almost say, Nansinga, you knock up for free.
1: I have Portner.
0: For example. And I'm a winning number. Mitisana, Namiraho. I think, sir, the NDC, they are just good at these things. And I think if it's a million fiano and a buy first, and only I'm with two sideline. How many years near you, Nako?
1: Almost claims are since 2018.
0: About 7 years. About 8 years. So we'll grab by 2 years. Let me say about into. A part of decongestion. It's how long the reason I demand. You understand? The reason I demand now, who's a median fee? No, any agent. Because now it wasted time. clearing time, business. We in the face, and I call for, but just so many nights that I hold on my ear. Over how now I say, say about the inspection. Me and yeah, it you know. You can't see a year when you are. Year year when you are entirely national security. Sir, yeah, and for national security for port to our more operatives near there. And see, you will be more with you, but Uncle Bass say, me my papa for me fancies, I mean, they bar. Nothing there, I'll say, Napo.
1: So, the inspector here.
0: The payroll issues and the delay, no, near so much, and at the more I own my human interface. Technology, I acquire human interface in now. Being nice to speed processes up, or maybe I say a content. Now, I'll find Napo Baba, and then they'll say, like, customs, are you ready? BNI fire ready. Napo before we have any example of your own. It's a whole, almost they don't do it for free. They do it for a fee. You take a line item, whoa, you're important, who bit you. Now, you're the Ama. For more operations, you understand. It is how they can the reasons why they were withdrawn from the port. That doesn't mean say a free for all. And at that time, did we see these things happening?
1: No.
0: Did we see a woman ultimately say the BSC as normal everywhere? Is it? I could do. France, and you're not complaining to you. Port for now, I've been a chance, and I've report. It's you know, so BNI and Jumea, that's what you say. BBS, BB, what?
1: Even the customs in a Jumea,
0: customs crying in a Jumea,
1: take Romania, customs crying
0: in a Jumea. But to me, I involve a NACO. And you may be, we overlap each other, and then we help, we complement each other. So what I said, me a teacher in as a grown so be a drug, sir. No, it is the responsibility. It is my responsibility, sir. I prompt the appropriate authority, sir. BBC. And also come home to me. BBC said, civilian arrest. There was civilian arrest powers. And actually, how are we civilian? Uko to say, unye police me, unye soldier me, unye milinja. In as a to say, a crime is being committed. Or it's about they have been committed, or it's about to be committed. Put me here, arrest. Constitution in Mausa, but immediately, no, I was say, put me handing the pan over to the nearest police station or the any police constable be out with Hunibia. I'm going to talk about police constable, it means any police officer. I will be Hunibia. I was say, I'll hand it over at the man, and since I was doing, sir. Everyone will say, yeah, giving friends instant justice there. No. Oh, you know, send your money winning now, yeah, they are. But what they have done now, as I reason not with the matter. To me, it's tosh and tossing. Now, and yet, BBA, who knows? Yama family that. On my test, these people, you know how they operate. They have worked with security. Sometimes they test with small stuff. Not a family. A firm one, now here, I'm making sure I say, corner. In fact, you can say, a lack, nobody.
1: Nobody invested such an amount.
0: Nobody exported drug such a quantity, a hoop on lack, say, and they share ball, you know, a plus a friend's waste, you know, and fire and go good in a good rap or corner, if we had nobody. There are people who will be alerted and they will be monitoring. They will be monitoring side so the DHL near yet people who say palliative or not yet dash, they need that 24/7. And do they have a bit messy track and a yangsy track ma oh crowd track me going security DHL and a baby aqua pallet. A seed so there's but airbound now staff now be any nipa would need to airway bill number no near. Pallet, 2,000 grand.
1: When in particular one,
0: 10 over 2, 10 of 2,000. Emuna, BBC. It's you know, by delivery, but we said no, be any break power monitor. All these things, you know, because I'm going to continue to say, I work with DHL. DHL security side, you know. I work with the department. We know how these things are done in such a way. It's you know, all my idea, and the customs people, you know, are involved. There are people within the chain. Monitor, and Aqua Kundu. It is Uncle Fema, as I say, and one no more did he. Now, I had one argument, they say, Ghana for no more, I went, no more share dama, a chair mukoy. It's a lie. It can never be true. Because Minister of Interior Krabba Beka said, these people don't even want to share information with us. So, this is a way a part of it. And come on, can architecture no more. What do you say? Who can monitoring architecture no more? But you were left out of the monitoring architecture. And no one can say, oh my, because I'm going to say, and you're possible. Say authorities, the way our operations, the channel, change the channel, and you're possible. Say, what a bino, any movie. People in government know about this. People with power know about this. And Asana Ekwa Kudro. That is why the French will not share intelligence on this with us anymore. It is a ban, sir, not a you. It means you are who blacklisting, you know.
1: Of course.
0: Who call blacklisting your exports? The PS3 have been
1: scrutinizing them. Scrutinizing
0: subjected to scrutiny. It is who the importer, exporter, be out there. Why they be a call France acquire with your paper, you know. And then the quantum big take over extra days and sana declare on your man and even create check the BBR Macum at whose expense. It is one more minor. These people, they are part of it. Those in power know about. Some of them know about what is going, what has gone on. And then, and yeah, no kwa, chichichichibi, or other places, South Africa, Nasufi, Ghana, which is a shame.
1: Belgium of late.
0: Yeah, there was a time when these things were going on. They were saying, oh, MPP4, you know, we heard about the Amwating case and all that. This is young candidate. And none of them said that ping pong, this danger that we do to our country, BBI, you're politicized. Yeah, we politicize everything. So I'm also saying, yes, how can I talk without saying, Abani, Ebinum, Omunya, involved, and I said, they know. I will have to say, because that is the order of the day. And to me, it makes sense now. It didn't make sense to me then, but now it makes sense to me, these things cannot go just like that without people in power. Somebody in power knowing or making sure ever call. And the bus answer is, it also feeds into crime. That's the end point. Apart from drugs, it also feeds into crime and influence society badly. That is where you have people buying, going to flashy cars and misbehaving at clubs.
1: And people possessing ammunition to defend themselves.
0: Yes, indiscipline and then buying, having guns all over the place because all along the door, when you scar, when you say you scar, when you to be any brew, be then all the time, and then I need to make kind of the admissibility over tunnel.
1: Oh, so the Oko Tons
0: or the Kosani Sika Eko. The Oko Tons is super, or Jim Sika, and I'm also keeping an idea. What kind of life is this? But I think that maybe in the back down, I think the Dutch government, since I am a Belgium, the experiences that we have, okay, even in 92. Operation, Operation Goffy.
1: Yeah, our target Ghanaians.
0: Yes, not only Ghanaians, but they said network. Yeah, white, and the Nigerians, and even the Dutch, Europe operation. I think newspaper targeted the media targeted us, which was unfortunate. But then, they've done well to sanitize.
1: For the system. System,
0: especially in the southeast. The drug managers, the.
1: Now, somewhere in Nijmegen, Ronald, man, it was what the baby deliver. To buy, I'll be through Amstel. No, if you say, I know, see, there'll be, but Amstel, imagine
0: what
1: we had to drive to Amstel.
0: Yeah, that taxi scram.
1: Yeah, because a taxi
0: scram. Taxi scram, garage. What DHL? DHL, buses, no. Tell me, I need to tune it in.
1: Yeah.
0: Oko deliver was ra. All these things, like, and you know, a group baby, no, not operational cost, no, for Southeast, and they're very high. You know, they don't say, as they must be, you know, driver, no, baby, drag. No, I fell off home, so. Now, what baby, she had form, no, IG, now, call. That was another way of doing it, I mean, saving it. But, Mahana, you know, but the way I almost see a cleaner, huh?
1: Oh,
0: a discipliner. But and I think we, when my team area, we can also do it.
1: Sure,
0: we can also do it. Oh, but that's the FBI for a calm. We our Ghana, we are in the car question there. Because if the baby are not just a car,
1: now the
0: 20-year-old car, them all the team on the ground, team with them. No, them are besides what did I do wrong? You know? But a Kosoa, and it feeds into the crime, it brings the indiscipline. I don't know, a should be bound, especially the young ones. You see, young people, the young man, the power of bread to baby.
1: And Sana.
0: What the year? And that's what you may be near the event. Oh, Papa Crow will scar on Fessica and to tell say, yeah, no, or not discipline the band, Sana. Well, how? You handle money and what you do, because all that you know is to spend. No, you have to know how to make the money first. Unfortunately, I don't see another issue. One day we have to talk about the way we bring our children up in Isikafo, Bibrino, or Ghana. Why? We teach our children only how to spend the money that we have made. We don't let them know how we to make that money. Mm-hmm. That is why succession plan. Very important. That's a topic for another year. But the point is, what drugs can do, or what a drug is doing, and what at the moment, you know, what as a nation, Ghana, you know, it's just unfortunate to say we are being blacklisted and as being tagged as a drug producing or export nation, which is so sad. And no reference now here, you know. Holland, Obama, especially Obama, must sanitize her. Fine. But, you know, we can also learn from what they did. And it is not about just learning what they did in the books, but it's the will of the people, the law enforcement, and only problem, the major issue, I mean, law enforcement. Will be able to me some fine force law, no? Either so be used, you know, excessively on you, where only the only free from.
1: Yeah.
0: And now say, obey be free, no bending the rules for another benefit. That is our problem as a nation. Oh, so we to me enforce law now because police, you know. Oh no! What training now? Intimidate.
1: Yeah, no one ordinary.
0: I don't know what we are making money. I don't know what. The same with the soldier. There was a time I believe I read Kofi Amabene's Kofi Amabene book. Prince Kofi Amabene, one of the books, or cover the life, the biography. I'll say they do maybe another officers, no officer cadet. Training on going, no more moving, the cool. So, I succeed that why you cool, you know. You know, this guy, he left the army as a captain.
1: Financial,
0: like, you know, say a training in Crawford, or the Bible Warfare, I bring myself, copy page, my man. Oh, the man, and so police, and I said, custom. The old and they say, they pay the answer, say, touch
1: it. No, for
0: me, I'm the first, so the means, ways, and means now. And then they put your crown on law enforcement, it's zero. Zero. And I'm running a chief, said, and you're from the one. And you're from one, which, intimate, so I'm going to say, the intimate for blaming politicians. Or people in government, people are out of politics, political arena, are even worse because they even expect, even if you are not corrupt, they will corrupt you. Politician by corrupter. Why not corrupt politician? Corrupt politician. So, it looks as if, sir, politicians in Kwana. But we are the worst corporate. We are not the worst corporate. You understand? A politician is not the worst corporate. But Yankasani Amanabasa. Because if you have a president standing there and say, Ghana, I say I'm a BBR say what Ghana ma Black Star grant me she go. You fed politics into that area. And to them you think that whoever is in charge of the sports or whatever now, or the political affairs, the corruption tag.
1: Out on the soap.
0: It's also bar near the atoll. So and then like I always say here, once you go in, your people expect saying why you
1: Of course.
0: Why you when you are buying appointment? Let's just say why you so expectation no or why you pet.
1: Because all your uncle.
0: And say what about Bruce? Now went to me. I'm physical and coffee and come on when they are. Oh, I'm yes, you could be. Miss me, why be an hour so old bread and I will tell out on your marketing kit. And you know, that is the situation that we are in. I will say, actually, as a nation and the people are with me, a year sad, you know, a free young woman and your man are costing with it.
1: And maybe if I'm going to have a Musa Kwame near for AC on your mighty form, Kwame dear. Chairman Kobi Kai, you know, but be your kind, I am a person or say, it looks as if, say, in Nipani, we want more. As a brandy, I hear for Nini, Escafo. Mihun, sir, so far, Miss Ronipa from Miss Roy, but this is here, I'm saying, my bear, but I'm sorry about my house is here. And somewhere we near about some patch of the brain to get out some mind. And she. Like it's so far, it's my buy drugs. Yachichi nipani, whom say small fishes in Yachi or Muna fishes a casino still are the at large and our own.
2: I was imagining a river damage. The whole issue of drugs and the chairman, I celebrate in the whole thing in Africa because when they drew recruitment and a school for God, I know the donor prefers and communication now.
1: Obako,
2: oh, Minya, Obako, what does it tell you? That is a man who said,
1: Bibi, oh,
2: Bibi, oh, Bibi, oh, and you know, I mean, didn't say
0: customs,
2: and I said, as for my city, Bibi, as I say, a man is not an Isica, and maybe Bibi is a gift
1: from
2: him. Nankaya won, she said, Yibi, because I said, several servants, I would have a fancy granny, a local customs. A professor at a mistime now, or call Hoba could be a command
1: or port.
2: I was here, a few years would be. Obina, a appointment on a few days or a few years, Nanny Bakro.
1: Why ye?
2: Who checks what is what? You ever got MP and as a minister be medical and asset. But what about the service
1: of customs officer be
2: only you post to in the call office be only the bad declaration of assets now. But they are the people because drugs in there, you can because when I'm going to chairman can in now. It's impossible, say the people working there, no, diwa, only mubia, because you cannot
1: at all.
2: You can never because. There are people there to guide them, to supervise them, to make my sibu or in. They are not free. Ghana, Sabi, meaning the about me, just a Ghana, you dear, I go
1: home. Oh,
2: you are free, baby, the better chance the
1: other
2: day.
1: Oh,
2: now at Wasso,
1: Ako,
2: baby, I was a echo. But in the pay, dear Nimuno, it's young Quadia, Omina, my head, Emma. As a civil servant, you see, I read the last time when yes, Ghana the name, also was here to me a day. A question said, MP mind the grammar says, I'm more issue, you know, and suddenly a jaw so freeze because I go for me Kisika. And now, Oesica open. At the end of the day, no, and they were hard to break enough. We individual will call baby. Now, and the air cause woman, which is not number two. Scrutiny be checks unnecessarily. I will see with them just like that. If you are not movie, but when you are busy, or go paint it, it is one neighbor, Abama Ghana for Indina, Nina, a victim, you know. Yes, so my no, one you post to almost one call a security at Jumano. A brown brand that was the Yamaha in the
1: idea.
2: Now, questions today, you be so more than that today. Will be any baby dinner, no visa is about money. Yellow Grand Azabi, kakra yehu oda bed bia wo ko ba bi wo ba wadru wo ko be wo bag yes bag na na wasan ka 23 kilos so 24 no o se o ma on fa go because across but if we go se betu ya bo ade a ye nyi firi mu e be ba wo dia de e be ba wan dia de a wo yi shi what does it tell you? It tells you say it's all about money, and did you know who been the people but no say say be agun because o do no dia
1: obako
2: ye din sa e your man din bone na e kozie nyina e de e mo a o man as o man na ye de matu bracket bi wo pie ba bi a wo ye suspect so say be ye kan ye kan ye no bi adogo ye ni nwuru bi da ye bo ye ya bra bo say de ye be tin akodi bi a but nipa ba ko few people bi esika o mo page no na de as all how e bi a ye de
1: abrei yo ti fo e fe de betu abom na lift your friend for the kind of some fun. Hello, good morning.
3: Wow, Nepa Diment, Yasim Bianca Behampa, and my Breman Nafa.
1: Captain Kasayi and our Kasan.
3: May see once a chairman, always a chairman, Michian. And some more canning as soon as I could see to say. Yanka, yes, you are brutal, papa. Hello? Yeah, Captain
4: Pigeon,
3: morning, and costume more. I say, you ever see our
1: brutal, yeah, papa? Yanka, yes, you are brutal, yeah, papa. Yanka, yes, you are brutal,
3: yeah, papa. Yanka, yes, you are brutal, yeah, papa. Yanka, yes, you
1: are
3: brutal, yeah, papa. Yanka, yes, you are brutal, yeah, papa. Yanka, yes, you are brutal, yeah, papa. Yanka, yes, you are brutal, yeah, papa. Yanka, yes, you are brutal, yeah, papa. Yanka, yes, you are brutal, yeah, papa. Yanka, yes, you are brutal, yeah, papa. Yanka, yes, you are brutal, yeah, papa. Yanka, yes, you are brutal, yeah, and when you know John Cedar no come home, any penny for a car. He said, if I say, or cry, echo, a bam. It is the same, and Razo say, you ever who are brutal, beat me a boy, Ghana, Chichrono. Then you know, I do boom. Yet is Shemukena, not Nipapa, wo and also what can you say? We are dead. You're back corrupt, too. Who saw your papa, ewa a bam, you be corrupt too. I'm a crack and be so. So the kilos are a bro so. Fab. And I'm so worse can in tea. Ubetia, I'm a idea. Conning, I are narrative, sir. Come, make you know. Massima me can eh. Nina, you will need papa war and this him. He has selected one. You will need papa news and people. He has selected one. Holland here, you were all inclusive governance, coalition governance.
1: Mm-hmm.
3: It one side, Nijuma Dini Sweden. Yet to me, I'm a Bainugu near Sashi Shan Popro. And then, man, Munim dear question, Chairman Kobini, other Kwame Krasa and his woman.
1: Captain Titium, Titium.
3: Kwame and his appointment. It is assembly na ye hia coalition governance e wo Ghana na ye bra en ye basa ye tinye tumpon e wo the whole world.
1: Yo. Yeah, hello, good morning.
5: Oh, you got some watch back.
1: Yeah, who you are, Abacha?
5: No, be ahun ye dear.
1: Be ahun ye.
5: Enya mi ase. Kosi di American say e chama e dem work question bi busa no mama.
1: No ha, busa no.
5: Kamai, good morning.
6: Good morning.
5: I said, 8 years ago, radio CC had an air wooden combo. Ah, Eka, I will chief for us oh, I will chief for the Ababi about home. Why? Now you know what the Okonya Penny DA. You name a cross of why I have which you for. I can't be your customer, I have which you for. Because I see a free moving forward in the air, and no one can say, I guess the first time I may know Cassini. A temple who said, oh, boy, fighting or fighting my air, I'll reach you for. That's a man.
0: Say, boy, I'm reaching for, you know, a big. Because on my no, the teacher, no, a year, man, Wagana, a year, my average for so. That is one thing I also. So, what shall there be taxes are MPP a buyer ye was soon now. A Niama a bois in Abruchin for Nusubi. We what we call the nuisance tax. Taxes no. Bibia what but if you are no epe direct effect, that would be a very difficult one. And I'm calling you know, though specific area yeah demi akoto
1: sir
0: it means me mo an me nin dia me de be boa sa specific area no ehun sunsu anu e boa o man no wo also abruche ni benya ho emfaso patch of
1: I'm so what you see yeah hello good morning
4: morning kosi
1: yeah experience
4: boko die
1: boko na we
4: me chache obi a eh me say yeah na captain smart captain two that can be him say kosi me bi nam wo so wo se ma car se bi am na tell wo yibi so I can't tell him me am what call edma chintian says he no yeah satan say no o me bi akeka wo car me tell na he cut me so my obinyo fiso I'm password o yibi fiso
1: okay
4: ah na me comments the comments and my contribution people were enjoying. Politics of insult nko na kosi. Babo kwani kura me transfer minia. Obusa ye say ti wo akosi tu ni. So bi di o papa tema e be yode. Ana we dey. Ana we no ana we dey anu yema na say anyo de. No kan say ye. Ana wo pam ko. Obi a wo che wo bia na we dey. 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Akosi adu no e ba minu de nyan obi a hu ni o. Obi a na e ye bi de na e de e bo me. A woman, you know, how dare a simple so our first lady, let me cassam the piano. Because many a band can be. Make a sound, you know, Samira, so they obey it,
1: sir,
4: Bomia, Santehene, or Tehene, who bomb part of it with all due respect. And then, I dare think I'll be at Santehene, wait, they said, and you go for some part of it, because he said, and then that. What is wrong what yesterday no today is what is also what is what is wrong me and Kazan okay Bako Kensa Gane and Kolebana oh I could see a Catello was there I could see maybe 12 more in
1: yeah can you
4: walk in and not go far the formation of what local GRA anybody oh and number two that's the formation of and then John Bugger say oh my imagine I need to need to do it and embassy and for the buyer. I could see Unia Pani police commissioner, that's a friend Eric Northwood. Was he and crucially a very powerful to extend there. So we are commissioner Kwana Kokosi, one who are Umikan for us. About the Kosi, Ukran, Ukopesan Krabby say, was be a me, was the near Kosi, my mom be 100 million. Yes, you're much Ukrana. And yes, I could see. So I'm all the planning. I'm quite sure. And he said, I didn't free and I could do a view where I could see it become what rampant Belgium, Australia, France, South Africa, heroin, Cape Coast side, what baby, pediatric, and Nancy Pradier, nothing written. I didn't, Patopi. I could see where. A Bukuma, a say and cry at the Amazon, and cry at my corruption. Just say, send a mukan, and then no betray at him, say, Obiton, coke, any biscuit, away, it's the gong. Ah, the international, or piano in Dallas. Cry for the money. Oh, it must have worked with you. Okay, a part of a bayon. Your chief presidential is Nippon's gas be the ever
1: move.
4: And so almost see Oma Jagman. And I ban a jet to my bedroom. Now, what's it from you from Yoko? Now, what's it where Oko Chubi? What's it? What's it? Embrem Kwan, so please, who is here in here?
1: I see, come in the back.
4: Also, Frank, also, my, I didn't check away Ufrigo. And I was you, Ocadno, Ekuta, Pak, not a cycle. What a trenano, not a cycle to Pak, or the condition. No, because he went banded farm, even Ghana Constitution Kwan. Oh no, I was so 25 once and nobody will be arrested already. What my idea? Went me. Secondly, Conamba. Oh no, then I'm so woman and secret officer behind the sea. Joshua what? Joshua on what? Discretion. I did go home because he come back and say, if we prepare, we won't be sure. We be the depana because he no. Politics. The message say, "Mo biya mo ubiano nyering. 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
1: kufu kufu kufu kufu kufu kufu kufu kufu kufu kufu kufu kufu kufu kufu kufu kufu kufu kufu kufu kufu kufu kufu kufu kufu kufu kufu.
6: Good morning, Okosi.
1: Yes, hello.
6: Me chamo pa.
1: Yes, pa.
6: Last week the radio disappointed.
1: Oh, I may say.
6: Jeffrey, that day we land so.
1: Sir.
6: Okosi, me chamo agine.
1: Chira agine.
6: Me chamo ine ire ne demante ne nuho. I'm to wait miama.
1: Wait miama ne.
6: Okosi, me sir MPP delegate ya moko traba me mendebe me chia kubi. Kami ya delegate. Me sir muse muni na mon traba matcha ma pempe. Yes, sir. I do fear a yet, Professor Miss Kayano.
1: Yaha.
6: Ah, Mummy, Nan Tumano. Nah, you did you, Muse, a man who looked near
1: yet.
6: Tim, I just said, Jack Crab, make an honor. That's what you know, because he. Now, I'm this a gemma.
1: Aha.
6: A bad day, a year, or any other. Yeah, Barbara, I'm not a woman, a man bill. Human bill.
1: Hmm.
6: I'm just saying, this is new. Because Nuku. Basu Bambano, on the different day at Fawson.
1: Mhm.
6: And to the NAS and the owner or to say, you know, and to end this in
1: me.
6: I must say, a nuclear car to Fawson, a Katy, position you or NCU or Fernando. And to me, also tell you, I never want. Now, a whole president, I was with him to say, President Mahama, second term of Biden, or my president, you know. I see the crown, you know, young people. Because the whole firstly, the prayer to me, you know, say, what did you say? Mamma, no, come on, take out, that's a cry. To say, why did you ask him? When you know, young people. No, Mohammed Timber, you know, what the body near a crocodile. Ah! I was just asking the general, coming to that, and of course, I will not try to come in a month for them.
1: Hmm.
6: Now, eh, ya, pa, me, Ghana, your love. Because none of you will be at the year, I don't support.
1: Hmm.
6: Now, so say the President Mahama, no check, I tell you, come on, no other kind of one, say. Only your mama NDC, only don't buy power there. And the Ghana Jollof, no support too. Because never mind, when you come out, you are me free, never my president, no, to my President Mahama, my men, they are winning an enemy. No, from Tobono, on Tuesday, they can't have I'm a denture region now, say, one more, you know, obey your fuel. Because they say, it's your mind.
1: Yes, yeah, that's it. So, also, the other by and you at your force with me from bra.
0: A baby brain, unless a breaching for so bomb who said, you win a year. You understand? You need nothing, no smart, I say, about union or then on the Aboa specifically. But in general, I think, sir, Ghana Kuya, a breaching in the
1: no, what on
0: it? You say, yeah, you be a breaching for one. Is that your constitution, no? Pack of final real.
1: Yeah, hello, good morning.
4: Morning, Kosi.
1: Yeah, butcher, huh? Yeah, it's you.
4: Kobe Kano. Kobe Kano, I say. Hey, you know, I'm going to say.
1: Kobe Kano.
4: I'm going to say. Okay, sir. I will show for the minimum how. I can't hear how it's there, sir. What we should want to say, car, what the bar, send them with me. If you ever pay a routine, maybe I'll be near. I'll find the panel. How many albums? I was, how many albums? So, yeah, we should for the papa way, dear. Yeah, agility. America for UK for and Holland for Konya. Bibi share. So what at here? Come my son, you say, I wish for come up here, I wish for say. A woman said, Ghana. I wish any person will bring your own home for so. And so, Obia Kuni dear. And some of the hotel say, no, Nana, Obaya, who can't say, I wish for no. Se se ya bochi foro re ya bi ase e ti ese wo ye ne wo bochi foro no ye se pese ehun profit aye se enya free Ghana abai ho ko ye ni dem dia ba bi ababa bia na o yifu abochi foro tun chen e so no mu se 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
1: okay
4: obi an simu kama abai we so aba the same thing on suppose me abruche for and the same you south part me no ye hu bi o ka no kure in that
1: situation yes yeah that's about but yeah chairman be you one okay
0: when you have a bacha where you frustration I say abruche for say the come brema how do you determine that Swaho, Lua Obaha, Aoko, and Awa. Swaho, who can abuche for what kind of Nigra, what kind of charm? Nigna, who are be gun in your what to cry? How did be Buffy? I think said that is the honor cracks the wall, and maybe tell me so.
1: We are brutrin
0: to me, Yam Rase, oh, yeah, brutrini, save your out to her. Yeah, wait, like I said, 6 months. And you'll be to you can free and ask you. Send out a support, you be can't enter. And so, my friend said 10 years ago, as the lens is at, and I'm going to be 2 days, old Ducano, a home papers a year ready, inquire, a bill of lading, old Goma agent. Now, I'm going to start to create your own duty. Mm-hmm. And that is all what Nana Nado, no,
1: Oh, yeah.
0: As you said, first now. Ubuja, Kayama agent, no opposition commander, no Baba Hesu, Yana, nice old friends, Kanaba out, and I'll be only 1 week, maybe 2 weeks, and I'll be.
1: M. Zawat, yes, you're afraid for my info, afraid for me. Yeah, hello, good morning.
7: Good morning,
1: yeah, Boko Frank.
7: Yeah, that's me.
1: Yeah, NBC. Yo, it's you.
7: Women, Mammy can't tell me, Chairman, ne? Namun too solo fool. Onyeni pancha ubiau, so kita dachi pia dachi dana dana bintiano. 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Why this guy is always doing like? Nasi ya judge court of ah, nasi ya court ya basi. Sebe tu abana. Yenye ni kisielo. Apa wengine no? Sebe ade who are you?
1: And if
7: I don't book, I bet you bring it on. I bind the carpet in Jeff in his name or the Kaigana.
1: Frank,
7: Frank,
1: yo, Frank, so dear, or the bar, no, and the only saloon, war beef and tea on it.
0: Still said, now your provisions go, constitution are a ban, which is for a year. Ghana for or more acquired dual citizenship. Say, who can that nationality be a woman to say commissioner for customs, nay IGP,
1: and yet,
0: we fought against it. Fought against it. And I can tell you, sir, Professor Azar, Professor Azar, Jimmy, Jimmy Nkrumah, UK, Yan Yenaba, Augustina. That lady, well, on the quiet, you know what she does, I mean, you'll be amazed.
1: Okay.
0: One day, I can't, especially having what she, because of not that time, the ruler, I walk. Political party be more hard, you know. Not a Juma or Yama MPP, no.
1: Not
0: your nanny.
1: Okay.
0: She worked very hard with Jacob Echebelamte.
1: Okay.
0: An assignment, campaign manifesto, a campaign strategy.
1: Your first,
0: by Jake time, they election, and then Mekano Mubiate, one of the campaign strategy. She was the one who developed it.
1: Oh, okay.
0: Augustina, and that book, McMenu was part of the team.
1: Oh,
0: you know, yeah.

0: and surprisingly, I mean, to be that too, yeah, the rope and I'm going to call it a call for the chain.
1: But I heard so.
0: Yes, Obidia Tabla bought into it seriously at the Parliament House.
1: Yeah, what you for? I can't remember. Zero two zero seven three seven one three zero one. Which my friend, son, I have to tell you, your breaker crack. Oh, your name, and T. Emra, yes, my honor. Bibia, my dear, you me, a firm, so be by, be fun, will be your mind, so need to, you know, me, and so be a man, as a new, sinema, and T, and can be your dear. Nature, say, you know, aiding, a bedding crown, and you go so I say, a trend, so be your, be fra, ultimate.

0: Yeah, hello, good, hello, good morning. Aha. Mambo nso maintain in Canada o twi mu die.
1: Me ah, so to the car, I catch him in the area. Nice weekend.
0: Yo, why? Me catch him.
1: That means who? Who? Yo.
0: Yo, okay, yo, bacha yo dasi. 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
2: 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No, Naye, to me, Naye, last the end to soon be named Penny Four Kai say, added in a dip, crooner, yeah, drugs, you know. No, but all Yema, all the presidential staff, says no day, a whoop boom boom. Now, who created that environment, I must say, in a day. Aba from na akoye and chichi ne adi adi. No now sha. Oze chama di kaka se sebi o endi si no omo wo omo strategy omo yede. E di free eba. 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E de endavent ko sa achi achi sa kaje se bianca ma amene ko omo yesa. And I'm a man, all banning in old training years, special in an or these videos. So, no, what chance will be ready? And then inside a bed born on just a assembly, say, security personnel be a bar, or not just say, oh, where Umpesa Obama Yacho, another BC na assembly, a two
0: area.
2: Sign a man, but all the same, no, then the air, it's a case. Yo de coach is in more say say ni papa pa di o man so a o man e de ko ye ban papa boni ni betra o man so a man si apene te mu mien sire to a hene si a hen for say next week omo ko to a ba yi yen pene 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
4: eh at the time we do
3: myself yeah no baba me free massive Monday. We'll do a bit free on Monday, but

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0: me home. 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
1: with Jan. Back?
0: Let's say, I'm about to die in Holland. And so, me and Quebec, I say, I'm quite young.
1: Yo, dear, at you for did you my dealing in S. Yabre, no, and you now, since Yamaya, now she said that, ever said, yes, she, and you may have, and I said, it's Monty and Cabu, dear, near some of Baba.

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0: Scorpion, Capricorn, Pisces and Aries, Sagittarius and Aquarius, Gemini, Cancer, Leo, Taurus.
1: Arigato. 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

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I think it's very appropriate that we might lend a few words of inspiration about here.

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1: You know what I'm saying? Counterclockwise spinners. Holla at your boy.
2: Give me the keys.
1: I'll whistle. I see you.
2: What's up, girl?
1: Yeah?
2: Oh, man. 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

0: counterclockwise spinners. 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
1: Give me the keys.
0: I'll whistle. I see you.
2: What's up, dear?
1: Yeah.
0: There you go. Uh-huh. What you doing with Sean Paul? You need to get with a player like me, girl. Look, I got goodies. I'll whistle. I see ya.
1: Huh?
0: We all about to go Chuck E. Cheese?
1: Man, don't even play me like that.
0: Can the brother get a tip?
1: Oh, you want a tip, right?
0: Oh, yeah, come on.
1: Oh, yeah, okay. Check this out. When there's girls around, make sure you got Altoid. All right? Remember that. Altoid.
0: Bow Wow. Brothers is allergic to tipping. That's why I threw on that emergency brake. My goodness.

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